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1: 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There was no back seats and Range Rovers. It was more like poverty and loneliness. But what I said, this song still slaps.

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1: Well, Kelly Clarkson, she was up for the new hosting role on The Voice, and then she was like, yeah, I'm honestly too busy, so it's going to Keke Palmer. 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
1: Let me ask you this, though. 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

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What up? It's Colts. Gorillaz are coming to the Kaseya Center on September 18th. 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

0: Wild 95.5, the Palm Beach's number one music station. Okay, you're going to help me out really quick. We're gonna make an incredible song right now on the radio. It's going to be better than any Justin Bieber song ever.
1: Okay.
0: Okay, I'm gonna play a bunch of beats. We're going to let the beat build. And then when I pull down the beat, you say something random, and then boom, the beat will drop.
1: Okay, random words. I think I got it.
0: Get ready for it.
1: I'm in a Wendy's drive-thru ordering just the Diet Coke.
0: Hey! Say something about your ex now.
1: Oh, I don't got no exes. Hey, yo.
0: I think we created a pretty dope song.
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Wild 95.5. She was giving out cars at her wedding. And I was thinking about, I'm like, dude, everyone who went to her wedding has the ability to afford a bajillion cars. So I'm like, she should have made the lottery for the people not there. That's how I feel. Taylor, okay?

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You know, Ariana Grande, her music video, a lot of people are talking about her weight in it, but like that's kind of the point of the thing. It's like her saying that the industry forces you to do things. So then it's like, is she telling us that the industry is forcing her to do this? 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

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That's right, playing you all the new music you need to know. I'm Angelina. Charlie Puth back with a banger. Reply to this on the new hit list.

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1: Ayo, did you play Grand Theft Auto as a kid? I'm Angelina, the new hit Liz. You remember when you would like steal a car? This is the kind of song that we'll be playing once you stole that car. I love it. Those like 80s vibes, Phoenix flexing, perps on the beat. It's Rubbers on the new hit list.

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2: 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I'm at Angelina on air. It's been so real. You know I gotta leave you with this. Ariana Grande, Petal.

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Hey, it's Shelly Rom. 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

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With Shelley Rahm, the best way to learn more about Olivia Rodrigo is to buy her Lego sets. It was revealed in a little Easter egg that in this the big guitar piece, you open it up, it's a dressing room, and there's a hamburger in there because a ritual after every single show is she gets a Five Guys cheeseburger.

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1: But Shelly Rom, Ed Sheeran admitted that he was so jealous of Alex Warren's song Ordinary. They performed it together at Ed's show in San Diego. I love this for Alex. It is a classic song.

0: Wild 95.5 with Shelly Brown taking the stage at our iHeartRadio Music Festival in Vegas. Zara Larsson, Cardi B, Benson Boone, BTS, Snoop Dogg, so many more. 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

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With Shelly Rom, welcome to the show. 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

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Hey, what up? 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

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With Shelley Rome, Ariana Grande says her decision to take a break after the Eternal Sunshine Tour was not an impulse decision. She's actually been planning this break for quite some time.

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With Shelly Rome, welcome to Thursday morning. Thank you for spending time with us. We appreciate you. Throwing it back now with Eminem and Rihanna.

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0: Wild 95.5 with Shelly Rome. 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

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With Shelley Rome, welcome to the show. We appreciate you. We love you. We love Olivia Rodrigo, who revealed a ritual of hers after every single important performance, including the Grammys. She goes.

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With Shelly Rom, happy Thursday morning. What's going on? Thank you for spending time with us. 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So not only do you never have to search for us again, but we're also going to be able to alert you when we have really big contests going on. Let's kick off the hour with Tay Tay.

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Happy Thursday morning. Thousands of dollars coming your way. First chance to win a grand coming up with the morning show. I leave you with Alex Warren. Here's Fever Dream.

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2: On the Turnpike northbound, watch for a construction, Boynton Beach Boulevard to Lake Worth Road. On the Turnpike southbound, there's road work at Jog Road. Spot something on the roads, call the traffic tip line. Pound 250, keyword, West Palm Traffic. I'm Ron Hersey.
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15: Good Thursday morning. I'm CBS 12 meteorologist Michael Ehrenberg. We got partly cloudy skies for today. Some showers and thunderstorms around mostly during the morning into the early afternoon hours with high temperatures near 90. Heat index is 100 to 105. And the breeze picking up a little bit east of 10 to 15. There's a high rip current risk at our area beaches.
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9: On US 1, northbound, southbound lanes, there's construction Ocean Boulevard to Old Dixie Highway. You'll find road work Atlantic Avenue, 441 to the Turnpike. Spot something on the roads, call the traffic tip line, #250, keyword West Palm Traffic. I'm Ron Hersey.
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26: Good Thursday morning. I'm CBS 12 meteorologist Michael Arenberg. We got partly cloudy skies for today. Some showers and thunderstorms around mostly during the morning into the early afternoon hours with high temperatures near 90. Heat index is 100 to 105. And the breeze picking up a little bit east of 10 to 15. There's a high rip current risk at our area beaches.
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2: Beeline Highway between Blue Heron Boulevard and Northlake Boulevard. Watch for construction. There is road work on US 1 between Ocean Boulevard and Old Dixie Highway. Spot something on the roads? Call the traffic tip line, #250, keyword West Palm Traffic. I'm Ron Hersey.
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23: Good Thursday morning. I'm CBS 12 meteorologist Michael Ehrenberg. We got partly cloudy skies for today. Some showers and thunderstorms around mostly during the morning into the early afternoon hours with high temperatures near 90. Heat index is 100 to 105. And the breeze picking up a little bit east at 10 to 15. There's a high rip current risk at our area beaches.
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1: Checks yesterday. Oh. I found checks so that I could gift our former intern something for his wedding. Ben Hameen is getting married this weekend, and the checks I have are peanuts. There's Snoopy is on them.
2: Oh.
1: Yeah. Because I bank account, when I opened it, whenever that was like, hey, do you want checks? And I'm like, sure. And then you could pick from a bunch of different ones, so I picked those, thinking I'm never going to use these. So I had to go find him. Because I'm not going to Venmo you your wedding gift. I'm not going to do it.
25: People do that a lot now, and it makes me feel really weird inside.
1: It's just like, really? Here you go. I mean, it's very convenient.
25: How many characters can you write in the caption? Can that be the card?
1: Yeah, I went and bought a card.
25: Oh, wow.
1: Oh, and wedding cards is so corny, by the way. I stood there for like 15 minutes trying to find the least corny one. Yeah. And then what is it with greeting cards now? They want you to buy like a $25 one. Frameable card.
25: Yeah.
1: Frameable?
26: Oh, it's the biggest scam. Yeah.
1: Frameable? Yes. First of all, the front is, I guess, frameable. What about the thing I wrote on the inside that's all nice? How would you see that? Second of all, if there are 40 of them right there, why is that special? Why am I going to frame that?
2: Right.
1: Like $20. It's a scam. Morning, everybody. It's a scam, I tell you. It's Thursday, August 6th. Hi, Caleb.
25: Hello.
1: Hi, Jason Brown. Hi, Paulina.
25: Hey,
1: hi,
4: Hi, Kiki.
25: Good morning.
4: Shelby Shelley is here. She lost in the showdown yesterday, and we had to pay out $100 is the price today. That's where we start over again. And she has never lost two in a row. We'll see if it happens. The throwback throwdown waiting by the phone from the Hall of Fame. The entertainment report's coming up, too. What are you working on in there?
25: It is the modern-day version of the U2 scam of yesteryear. Remember when they put their album on everybody's phones? This is the newer version affecting a certain group of people.
4: I got lots of scams to talk about today. But the first one, this isn't really a scam. But this isn't a scam. Have you seen the video of the bag of pee that crowd surfed at Lollapalooza?
5: No.
25: Ew.
5: What?
25: We're not, like, whoa, showing us off in the right. In the
4: there's
25: right.
4: A bag of pee that crowd surfed at Lollapalooza.
25: That is disgusting.
4: Passing a bag of pee through the crowd is not okay, one Instagram user captioned. As there was a clip that's got almost 200,000 views of this incident. It's a box, and then in it appears to be a bag of pee. That's what it looks like. And it crowd surfed its way across a lot of... I mean, I don't even know how else to describe it. Look at this.
25: What was the reason?
4: Look at this. And someone says hello on the side of the box, and then it looks like a bag of pee.
6: Well, whoever it is has been drinking their water because it's nice and light.
25: Oh, good.
5: That's good. Hydration.
6: Right,
5: good.
25: That's hydrated.
4: But I'm unclear, though. I'm unclear on, like, how this happened and why, like, who peed in it. Why is it being passed in this way? Why is it in the box?
5: Where did they get a box from?
4: Right.
6: They probably won passes from us.
5: Probably.
6: If it was you, call.
4: Yeah, they're wearing a Fred Show shirt, so that's, you know.
25: It's giving our
4: kind of proud of you.
5: Where did you get those from?
4: I have a lot of questions as to how this happened. And if it came to me, I'd uh-uh. I'm not passing that. I mean, no. But it was so dense at Lollapalooza. I mean, the videos I saw of people during, like, Zara Larsson and stuff like that, my worst nightmare. I mean, literally nuts to butts. Like, just there was no way. You weren't going anywhere.
5: Nope.
4: And I don't know how that's enjoyable. I mean, yes, you can say you were there, I guess. But if you can't hear it and you can't see it, then were you really there, right? I guess, is my question. But I have a lot of questions as to how this happened here, but I'm not sure what it is. The scam. Here's the thing that I heard about yesterday that I think is crazy. Did you know now that HP, the printer company, will sell you a printer, but they're renting it to you, and you have to have a printer subscription to use it? Have you heard about this?
25: What?
4: Now, I think you can still buy a printer. I think you can still go and buy one and then, like, just use it normally, I think. But this is the direction it's going. HP has launched a subscription service that rents people a printer, allots them a specific amount of printed pages, and then sends them ink for a monthly fee. They're framing the service as a way to simplify printing for families and small businesses. But the deal also comes with monitoring and a two-year commitment. So it ranges from $6.99 a month and you can print 20 things.
5: That's it?
4: Yeah.
25: That's like your one day.
5: Right.
25: Like, that's half a day for Jason.
5: I just printed 10 things this morning.
25: Yeah.
4: And then the priceless plan includes a HP OfficeJet Pro Rental 700 pages. That's $35.99 a month. They'll provide subscribers with ink deliveries when they're running low and 24/7 support via phone or chat. But I guess they're watching what you print. So you have to sign up for some form of monitoring. They claim that that's so they can know if they have to send you ink or not. But then they're also looking at the kind of files that you print and all of this. It's a two-year commitment. If you cancel early, they charge you a bunch of money. So, and I guess if you, the printer has to be connected to the internet at all times, which a lot of people don't do. They just hook it up to their computer and they don't need to use the internet or to their own Wi-Fi or whatever.
25: Mm.
4: And apparently if you disconnect the printer from the internet, then it bricks the printer. So the printer can't be used. So the only way you can use the printer is if you pay them. Now, I guess you didn't buy the printer. So there's that.
25: I hate this.
4: But I don't like it. I mean,
25: no.
4: It's what mobile phones are doing now, too. I mean, if you go to the store, I don't even know if you can, maybe some providers, but I don't remember the last time I got a phone, if I even had the option to buy the phone outright. It was like, no, you got to pay for it over time. And I guess that works out okay if you trade your phone in a whole bunch, but and you don't have to pay $1,100, whatever it is, $1,200 up front. But I don't know. I don't know if you can actually go buy a phone anymore and just have it and own it forever.
6: But I mean, if you have a printer at home, I feel like it's always something wrong with it. Or maybe that's just my house.
25: No,
6: it's something.
25: True.
6: It's always the ink is low. It's not connecting.
5: I have some weird software error all the time.
6: Yeah.
5: Like, I don't understand.
6: Maybe this is why.
4: Someone says this has been around forever. Amazon's had a printer subscription forever.
25: Ooh.
4: I don't want that.
7: No, a printer's like $69. I'm looking right now. Like, you can literally go buy one. Like, I'm the girl who has a printer, and everybody knows it. So, like, my family will ask me.
25: One thing about me,
7: Kaylin, is I'm going to have a printer at home. Everybody's like,
4: I have a printer, and everybody knows it.
7: Yes, yeah. My mom will text me, my in-laws. Everyone's like, can you print?
26: Yep.
7: But I feel like if I did this subscription, like, I just buy a printer.
25: What the hell are you printing? Printing.
7: People just want their, Amazon return. Can I get this? My pay stubs. And I'm like, I'll print whatever you want. Like, I love you enough.
4: Over a decade with no printer.
25: I haven't printed.
4: I think they're ugly.
25: Ever.
4: They take up too much space. I don't want it. So I don't have it.
26: They never work.
4: I print here. And it doesn't work here either. But I print at the office if I have to print. And that's the end of it.
7: Yeah, I started using ours too a little bit. Little benefits over here. iHeartMedia benefits.
4: Yeah, that's a benefit. You can use the print office equipment.
26: Is that the printer your family is using too? Paulina.
7: No. Just little Paulina. Listen, this is my benefit center, okay?
4: I don't like it. I mean, then another thing is, like, we're using a kind of software for audio editing. We're using the original version because we don't want to pay for the subscription as an audio company. The one I'm looking at right now is the one that, like, came out in the 60s when it first came, like when computers were invented.
26: Yep.
4: That's what we're using, because all the new versions, you can't just buy the software anymore. You have to download the software and then pay the subscription, and you have to pay every month, which is how they prevent you from doing what we're doing here, which is using the one that we've had for free for 30 years. Because it's, you know, it's changed a lot, but it also hasn't changed that much.
26: Nope.
4: But like my dad uses a mechanical engineer. He uses software at work, and he had to get a computer that is not connected to the internet. That he has an air gap computer because he doesn't, because the model went to subscription, and he doesn't want to pay the subscription for the new one.
25: Real.
4: But if it's connected to the internet, it'll figure out that you're using the old one, and it will brick that and then make you pay to get the new one. So he went and got a computer that is not connected to the internet, and we're not allowed to touch it.
25: Like,
4: don't do anything with it, because he's been using the same one for 10 years because he doesn't want, and he doesn't care. He doesn't want the new features, but I guess they forced everybody to go to the model where you couldn't just buy it once and set it and forget it and be done. Now you got to pay all this stuff over time. But then there was a list of the most annoying subscriptions. Microsoft 365, number one. Then again, who's paying for their own Microsoft 365? You kidding me? The company makes me have this. If I didn't have this job, I wouldn't have Microsoft 365.
5: Right.
4: I don't need you to connect my OneDrive to my email, to my Teams, to my documents.
25: Yeah.
4: Don't need it. I don't want it. I want Teams.
7: Is that like Word and all that too? Because on your Macs, they make you pay for it now. Like back in the day, I think you like buy it.
5: It would come on it. Yeah.
7: Right, or it would come with it. But now they make you pretty much like get a subscription for it. Yeah. I'm paying $100 a year to type words. Like, it's so goofy to me.
4: Yeah.
7: Like, put it back on my computer and leave it.
4: Right. I don't like it. Adobe, HelloFresh, Netflix, SiriusXM, New York Times. These are the most annoying subscriptions. Yeah, try and cancel the New York Times. I how do I know? Because I had it briefly, and I tried to cancel it, and it's like they beg you to—they won't let you cancel it, and then they'll keep sending you bills, and then they'll be like, "Well, I don't know." I mean, they won't stop delivering, even when you ask them to stop delivering, and then they're like, "Well, but we brought it to you."

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11: Good Thursday morning. I'm CBS 12 meteorologist Michael Ehrenberg. We got partly cloudy skies for today. Some showers and thunderstorms around mostly during the morning into the early afternoon hours with high temperatures near 90. Heat index is 100 to 105. And the breeze picking up a little bit east of 10 to 15 with a high rip current risk at our area beaches.
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2: On the turnpike southbound of Boynton Beach Boulevard, that broken down vehicle has now moved to the shoulder. On the turnpike northbound, there's construction, Boynton Beach Boulevard to Lake Worth Road. Spot something on the roads, call the traffic tip line. Bound 250 keyword West Palm Traffic. I'm Ron Hersey.
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0: Hi.
1: Hi, Stacey. You're going through this right now? You're breaking up with someone and you guys have animals?
0: So I'm going through a divorce, unfortunately. Thank you. My ex-husband and I have two golden retrievers. I wanted them. I'm the one who named them. It was kind of all my idea. He loves them. But we unfortunately could not decide. My ex-husband is an alcoholic. I did not want him to have them. Unfortunately, it's the way that it played out. I will never let them go. Like, I had to lose my home. I had to lose my relationship. I had to lose everything. That was like my last thing. I was never going to let them go, especially because of his condition.
2: Yeah.
0: I didn't really want them to have him, or you know what I mean, but that was just what I could do. Attorney fees are expensive. Like, it's just not ideal to go through this custody battle. I lost everything. Like, that was my last straw. So if I date, and whenever I date, I really hope that the person would understand, like, I finally have my own apartment. I finally have my own place. But I had to go back and forth to that house to see them because I refused to let them go. And now we share custody of them, and it's fine. When we drop them off, like, we don't talk, we say hi, bye, and we leave. It's very amicable, and it's just because we both love them, and that's it. So I would really hope someone would understand that, like, when I date, that this is just what it is, and my heart was shattered, and that was the last thing that I couldn't lose.
1: Do you feel like he's hanging on to this because it's a way of hanging on to you?
0: I think for him, yeah, absolutely, for sure. For him, yes. For me, absolutely not. If I could take them right now, have them full-time, I would. I just can't afford that. But I think for him, yeah, I do think so.
1: I guess it's case by case then, Stacey, because I've been in situations where I think that the same rules apply to what you're describing, and I've been in situations where I think that the dog is simply the conduit to keep the relationship going or some form of contact or control. And if I'm feeling that, then I don't want anything to do with that. And people are texting. Go ahead.
0: Sorry, go ahead.
1: No,
0: which is why I don't let him dictate. Like, I say, I set the time, I set the date. When he wants to talk, or like, even if it's about the dogs, I'm just like, cool, great. Like, I give him zero energy and time, so that way he knows that's the normal and that's what it's going to be moving forward. If I ever date someone, we are not friends. We only have to talk because we have dogs together. We're going to keep it, like, professional, let's say. You know what I mean? We are not going to talk about anything else. This is not going to be the thing that keeps us together. This is just, like, what day are you picking them up, what time, and that's it.
1: You know what I mean? This is what you do. Stacey, I got the plan. We were talking about Amelia Earhart earlier, okay, and how they're going to go to some island where they think the airplane is. Paulina thinks she's still alive. She would be 140 today if she were still alive.
2: Yes, ma'am.
1: This is what you do. You say that you put the dogs on an Amelia Earhart plane. It disappeared, right? And we don't know. We don't know what happened. We have no idea where the dog's been. They flew away, and we've lost them, and they're gone forever. But really, they're just in your house.
3: Okay.
1: And then the dogs.
0: I've imagined this so many times, you guys. I have imagined running away that he doesn't have to know. I'll just say we all died in a plane crash or something. Oh, no. I don't know.
2: Yes, fake all three of your deaths. That's
1: fine. People do it all the time. It can be done.
0: We're going to get AI on it right now.
1: Yeah,
0: right.
1: No, exactly.
2: Call Mario Lopez.
1: Yes. Yeah, no, Lopez, he's an expert at this. Thank you, Stacey. Good luck. Have a good day.
0: Thank you. You too. Bye, guys.
1: See, and the text, there are two schools of thought here. You've got people going, well, people share kids with their ex. Why is that any different? And it's a hard, I can't argue against that.
3: Yeah,
1: because
3: that's true.
1: As somebody who, you know, considers our family animals the same, kind of at the same level as the human family members to a certain extent.
2: Sometimes better.
1: Then I get that. On the flip side, though, it's like sometimes you have to sacrifice in some way to separate yourself from a situation that's negative. And if that unfortunately means that you might have to give it up, then you might, because that might be the thing that's better for you, not to be connected to that person anymore. And I don't mean to make it sound like a dog is less important than a human, but I mean,
2: there are ways to do it. I mean, we had a third party do, like, the drop-off. I mean, there are ways to do it if you really want to make it work, both of you.
1: I like my plan. Fly to Amelia Earhart Island.
2: Yeah, that's right.
1: And then I don't know what happened. They're gone. I think the crabs got to them.
4: Oh,
1: is what happened. But really, or get them one of those nose, mustache, glass combination, like, and like costumes. And be like, I don't know where these are not our dogs.
2: I'm not a dog.
1: These are not the same dogs. I don't know what. There are a lot of things. A lot of good ideas. We'll keep whiteboarding. The throwback throwdown is next.
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12: 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Belvedere Road at Hillsborough Boulevard. Emergency vehicles are reportedly still on the scene of an earlier crash. Spot something on the roads? Call the traffic tip line, #250, keyword West Palm Traffic. I'm Ron Hersey.
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19: I'm CBS 12 meteorologist Michael Ehrenberg. Partly sunny skies in store for today with a 60% chance for showers and thunderstorms. High temperatures will reach about 90 with east winds at 5 to 15 miles an hour. We'll be looking at heat indexes this afternoon in the triple digits.
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7: 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The Throwback Throwdown. Name that tune battle if you want to play. Your in-studio players this week. Got Kaylin with 14 wins this year. Jason has 7. Paulina has 2. Kiki has 1. And if you'd like to play, 855-591-1035. Is it your week, Kiki?
9: Yes. I'm feeling strong.
7: It might be.
9: Yeah.
7: It might be, actually.
9: Yeah.
7: You know, we'll see what the throwback song selection gods came up with today. And we'll see if it's your week. The daily throwback dance party with TJ and Erotic. The express version every day all summer. And then we'll do the long and strong one tomorrow, Jason.
10: Yes, I'm ready for
7: the
10: it.
7: The long and strong one.
10: Love
7: that. The entertainment report. We'll get to fun fact headlines if we have time. But if you want to play Throwback Throwdown, now's the time to call. 855-591-1035. We'll do it after Kaylani.

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0: Okay, song number two in the Throwback Throwdown. That is Kiki.
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9: Your morning drive is looking good as expressways are currently crash-free. Your drive on I-95 heading north or southbound is moving up to speed. And over on the turnpike in both directions, your drive is smooth sailing as well. That's traffic. I'm Jamie Nunez.
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2: I'm CBS 12 meteorologist Michael Ehrenberg. Partly sunny skies in store for today with a 60% chance for showers and thunderstorms. High temperatures will reach about 90 with east winds at 5 to 15 miles an hour. We'll be looking at heat indexes this afternoon in the triple digits.
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0: Wild 95.5. Christina, how can we help you, Christina?
1: Well, I was listening and heard someone call in asking if you could do their wedding and officiate their wedding, but she wasn't even engaged or anything yet, and I thought to renew our vows and have Ryan officiate that.
0: Well, here I am. I think a lot about that. So first of all, I was ordained for Tanya and Robbie's wedding. Word got out, and now I'm being booked to do other weddings. Now, renewals. This is slippery slope. I don't know if I need to keep my official duties pure or if I'm allowed to dilute them a little bit by renewals. Sisney, what do you think?
2: I think it's fine because there's no paperwork involved, right? You're just renewing the vows for like the spiritual, ceremonial aspect of it.
0: I just want to acknowledge that you're going to have to work through Tanya here on this because she is not an advocate of me sharing my official capacity.
3: Well, it's like he officiates my wedding and I was so excited and now all of a sudden he just wants to officiate like weddings all the time and vow renewals and like, bro.
2: What's the problem?
3: I feel less special.
1: Well, you know what? I get it, Tanya. He's your friend and he made it special for you.
0: We don't have to tell Tanya if we do this. I'd be happy to hear more about it. Okay? Christina,
1: thank
0: hold on
1: you.
0: One second.
1: Be,
0: we'll make sure
1: awesome.
0: We make sure we get information. We'll at least wish you a happy anniversary there.
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1: If you listen to us regularly, you know the names that have been dominating the Daily Countdown this summer. Tame Impala, Zara Larsson, Bruno, of course. Will one of them manage to claim another number one on today's top five? Or a newcomer? Countdown, minutes away.

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1: Yeah. 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
3: Let's do it. Olivia Dean says all the awards, all the recognition for her last album feel freeing and fuel her motivation to tackle the next project. Here she is, So Easy, 5.

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0: Wild 95.5. Let's see. Coming up next, Sisney, what are you looking at?
1: It's a simple password trick from TikTok that could actually help you manifest your goals.
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1: So I think it's important to throw it out there, put it in the universe, manifest goals or put goals, write them down or think about them and have some sort of a vision of what you want to accomplish. Could be little thing, could be big thing.
2: Yeah.
1: And this is something that it's a simple password trick from TikTok that could you think could help manifest your goals, right?
2: Yeah, and no vision board required. This is just simple, and you'll basically be manifesting it every single day, sometimes maybe even multiple times a day without even thinking that you're doing it because of this trick. So basically, instead of using random characters or thinking of a whatever word for your passwords that you have to reset every now and then, you make them affirmations. So it could be something about a new job, or it can be, you know, a goal that you might have for fitness or health or things like that, or just in general, like I am confident 1, 2, 3, but you make it all like one word, no spaces, obviously. Another example was like, thank you for the new job. And then you add some numbers to it, but all of it's one word.
1: And you're reminded of it all the time. And you're actually, you're physically doing something with it.
2: Exactly. It reinforces the positive thoughts, the goals throughout the day. And people say it really has helped shift their mindset and keep their intentions front and center because they're doing this every single day. I've done this with a few passwords of mine, which I obviously won't share. Yes. And it is one of those things where you like, you're typing it every single day.
1: I think it's great. I actually like the idea. It's a cool little trick.
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1: We have Aubrey coming in from the Zoom. Here she comes now. Hi, Aubrey. How are you doing?
2: I'm good. How are you guys doing?
1: Well, we're great. So we're going to get to your game in a second. But I just love that Tanya and Sisney cannot figure out how we could have been in a great relationship and still be friends.
3: But why break up if it's so good and happy?
2: Well, we that's a topic for another time.
1: Tanya, we're here to talk about the glory and the wonder of this game. We were together and she was working on this game with her partner and writing all these cards. And it was like, it was amazing to like see it all come together out of nowhere. It's kind of like when you write a song, right? It starts, there's nothing
2: there.
1: Yeah.
2: Mm-hmm. The idea just comes to you.
1: So explain the concept of what it is to everybody.
2: Yeah. So, you know, when I first met my business partner, it was funny because I met him on a plane and we sat down and we both immediately ordered a glass of wine and we just started kind of bonding over that. And we saw the power that just talking about wine kind of had with bringing two strangers together. So in wanting to share that magic, we created a game where you kind of have the answers right in your hands and you're describing friends and family as if they are a wine in different social situations, date nights, stuff like that. And then there's a trivia component as well. So you can learn some real facts about wine. So kind of have the full wine experience.
1: Sippingonsomething.com or on Amazon. Thank you so much for coming on. Congratulations. I'm really happy
2: Thank you.
1: And it's called Sipping on Something. And,
2: thank you so much. Appreciate
1: much love,
2: you guys.
1: Thanks
4: good
1: for coming
4: to
1: on.
4: Good to see you.
2: Much love. Bye,
1: I'll talk
2: guys.
1: To you later.
4: Bye. Bye.
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1: Seacrest here, Sissy and Tanya.
0: Jenna, so you're calling about, you're getting married?
2: Not quite, but ever since I saw that you officiated Tanya's wedding, I wanted to call and ask if you would officiate mine.
0: Well, listen, first of all, this is a really new business for me. It's kind of a startup operation, officiating weddings. I'm honored that you would even consider me to officiate your wedding. Jenna, what's your last name?
2: It's Smith.
0: Jenna Smith. Okay, well, I was just trying to get to know you if I'm going to officiate your wedding. Because with Tanya and Robbie,
2: I
0: had to spend some time.
2: It's true. Well, I thought you could say your signature line at the end of the ceremony. That's what really got me thinking. Seacrest out. I thought that would be great.
0: Yes, Seacrest out. So we work backwards from the end.
2: Yeah.
0: Well, Jenna, tell me about your fiancé.
2: Well, that's the issue is I'm still single right now. So I was just...
3: Oh, she's trying to lock you in for the future.
0: Yeah, my officiating calendar is going to get booked up after Tanya and Robbie.
2: Exactly. So I got to call now.
0: Jenna, good luck meeting your fiance, and I look forward to the wedding one day. All right.
2: Perfect.
0: You're a real planner, aren't you?
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3: Manifesting it at its finest.
0: Yeah. All I have to do is Seacrest out. That's going to be an easy gig for me. Bye, Jenna.
2: Perfect.
4: Maybe that's the selling point when she meets a dude. She's like, hey, and by the way, I already have the guy that can do our wedding.
0: You know, that's not going to last if that's the selling point.
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0: 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Well, friends, that's going to wrap it up for us today. Thanks for being here. Tanya's buffering like I've never seen before.
1: My brain is just so like good. On, like, it's just going.
0: It's great. 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Come back ready to go with your tank filled up for a Friday broadcast. 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
0: 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Enter it now. Why

The Palm Beach's number one hit music station, Wild 95.5. Happy Thursday. So close to the weekend. I'm Kayla. We're doing Adele. I heard she's been in the studio recently. Is Rolling in the Deep.

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1: What's going on? It's Kayla. 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Maybe you're doing a late lunch. Maybe you are writing emails. We appreciate you. Rihanna and Calvin Harris, We Found Love. Yeah.

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Wild 95.5. Can't believe it's been 10 years since this song came out. I remember it like it was yesterday. Chainsmokers, Halsey, Closer.

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1: Am I the only one that intentionally puts clothes in the dryer to shrink them so I don't have to take it to the cleaners to get altered? That's like the cheap way. What's up? I'm Kayla. Thanks for hanging out this afternoon while you work.

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1: Now, this is one of the craziest stories that I've heard all week. So, a New Jersey community is cracking down on distracted drivers using a police officer disguised as a bush. So this officer basically is like blending in with the shrubbery. He's wearing camo, whatever. He got leaves on his body. And basically he just catches drivers using their phone while driving. And it worked, actually. It resulted in 72 tickets in one day.
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8: Ice Cube's Big 3 season is heating up. 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

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The Palm Beach's number one hit music station, Wild 95.5. 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
1: 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She's been a little bit too quiet on Instagram lately. 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
1: Ariana Grande says she's stepping away for a little bit after the music video. 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And I'm like, hopefully whatever's going on, she gets it figured out, you know?